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1: The top stories this hour. The number of households unable to afford basics like food and heating has hit a record high. Analysis from the Joseph Rowntree Foundation shows 7.5 million households haven't been able to afford at least one essential item in the last 6 months. The report suggests Andy Burnham is taking over as Prime Minister when the cost of living has never been higher. Speaking before he entered Number 10, Mr. Burnham outlined his priorities.
2: Let's deal with some of the pressures people are under in terms of the everyday bills that they're paying. You know, life has changed for people and it's not necessarily got better. And I think we just need to be relentlessly focused on that.
1: Anna Sarwar is to step down as Scottish Labour leader after being made a life peer and appointed a business minister in Andy Burnham's government. He becomes the latest senior figure to be promoted following Mr. Burnham's arrival in Downing Street. US Defence Secretary Pete Hegseth says the war with Iran has cost around $37 billion so far. His appearance before a Senate committee was repeatedly interrupted by anti-war protesters calling for an end to the bombing in Iran and Palestine. Young obese women are driving a rise in early onset type 2 diabetes across England. Researchers from Imperial College London found that while older people still make up most new cases, it's increasing rapidly in people aged under 40. Dr. Shivani Misra led the research.
3: What we think is going on is that younger people are now developing obesity, and not just, you know, slightly obese, severe obesity, at younger ages, and because of that, they're developing type 2 diabetes much earlier on in life.
1: Morgan Rodgers has become the most expensive British footballer of all time after signing for Chelsea from Aston Villa for £117 million. The England international has agreed a 7-year contract at Stamford Bridge. And a rare sighting of a puffin chick known as a puffling has given conservationists fresh hopes for Dorset's dwindling puffin population. It's the first confirmed puffling seen in Purbeck for 30 years. From Sky News, I'm Daisy Steele.
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1: The top stories this hour. Andy Burnham told the first meeting of his cabinet they must take the pressure off those struggling with the cost of living. A Joseph Rowntree Foundation report shows over 7.5 million people have cut back on essential goods like food or heating over the past 6 months. Here's Energy Secretary Miatta Farmbulla.
2: We understand that people are under a huge amount of pressure. So £45 off electricity bills by cutting VAT is a down payment to give people just a bit of breathing room whilst we do the job of driving down energy bills for good.
1: Two of the men jailed over the death of PC Andrew Harper could be released early under the government's prisoner release scheme. Jesse Cole and Albert Bowers were convicted of manslaughter after the officer was dragged to his death while responding to a burglary in Berkshire in 2019. Mr. Harper's mother says it feels like a slap in the face. US Defence Secretary Pete Hegseth says the war with Iran has now cost $37 billion. He's asking Congress to approve $87 billion in extra defence funding. Young obese women are driving a rise in early onset type 2 diabetes across England. Researchers from Imperial College London found that while older people still make up most new cases, it's increasing rapidly in people aged under 40. Morgan Rogers says he's so excited to play for a club he's always admired after signing for Chelsea from Aston Villa. The £117 million move makes Rogers the most expensive British player. Former Chelsea midfielder Jody Morris says this could lead to more big signings at Stamford Bridge.
3: Huge signing, albeit to say I was surprised would be an understatement. Sometimes when you sign a sort of marquee signing and one that kind of pricks people's ears up, you can then maybe get ones to follow. And I'm sure that's what everybody at Chelsea is hoping for after this signing.
1: And a rare sighting of a puffin chick known as a puffling has given conservationists fresh hopes for Dorset's dwindling puffin population. From Sky News, I'm Daisy Steele.
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1: The top stories this hour. The number of households unable to afford basics like food and heating has hit a record high. Analysis from the Joseph Rowntree Foundation shows 7.5 million households haven't been able to afford at least one essential item in the last 6 months. The report suggests Andy Burnham is taking over as Prime Minister when the cost of living has never been higher. Speaking before he entered Number 10, Mr. Burnham outlined his priorities.
2: Let's deal with some of the pressures people are under in terms of the everyday bills that they're paying. You know, life has changed for people and it's not necessarily got better. And I think we just need to be relentlessly focused on that.
1: Anna Sarwar is to step down as Scottish Labour leader after being made a life peer and appointed a business minister in Andy Burnham's government. He's the latest senior figure to be promoted. Two of the men jailed over the death of PC Andrew Harper could be released early under the government's prisoner release scheme. Jesse Cole and Albert Bowers were convicted of manslaughter after the officer was dragged to his death while responding to a burglary in Berkshire in 2019. US Defence Secretary Pete Hegseth says the war with Iran has now cost $37 billion. He's asking Congress to approve $87 billion in extra defence funding. Young obese women are driving a rise in early onset type 2 diabetes across England. Researchers from Imperial College London found that while older people still make up most new cases, it's increasing rapidly in people aged under 40. Dr. Shivani Misra led the research.
3: What we think is going on is that younger people are now developing obesity, and not just, you know, slightly obese, severe obesity, at younger ages. And because of that, they're developing type 2 diabetes much earlier on in life.
1: And Morgan Rogers has become the most expensive British footballer of all time after signing for Chelsea from Aston Villa for £117 million. From Sky News, I'm Daisy Steele.
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1: The top stories this hour. An anti-poverty charity says the number of homes unable to afford basics like food is at its highest since 2021, as Andy Burnham makes the cost of living central to his new government. But critics question how he'll fund a VAT cut on electricity bills in Britain. Meanwhile, the business secretary is expected to announce a £600 million package for the aerospace sector later. Conservative leader Kemi Badenoch wants to see the details.
2: The defence industry, the aerospace industry, the people who will help protect us are saying that it's getting very hard to do business in this country. What's Andy Burnham going to do to help businesses like these, right all the way down to small businesses on the high street?
1: PC Andrew Harper's mum says she feels sick at the prospect two of her son's killers could soon be freed. Meanwhile, Defence Secretary Wes Streeting's apologised after a microphone picked up a joke about the early prisoner release programme. Chemicals posing a serious health risk to humans have been found at three illegal waste dumps in England. The Environment Agency says it's considering the findings of a Sky News investigation, which uncovered one site in Gloucestershire was emitting almost four times as many toxins as an average car exhaust. Jane Bottomley works at a primary school nearby.
3: Sometimes we do have to close the windows, especially in the summer. We did smell it from the school, and obviously that impacts children when they're learning, and we've had to keep them from going outside playtime.
1: £45 million is going towards enforcement. More than 1,000 staff at Britain's biggest police force have been deemed unsuitable and removed from their posts, but inspectors say the Met still needs to improve its vetting. A UK aid worker has been flown home from the Democratic Republic of the Congo after possible exposure to Ebola. The humanitarian worker has no symptoms and is being monitored in isolation at a specialist London hospital as a precaution. And Morgan Rodgers is Britain's most expensive footballer. He's joined Chelsea from Aston Villa on a seven-year deal worth £117 million. From Sky News, I'm Faye Rowlands.
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6: Good morning in London town. Temperatures are increasing to 26 degrees Celsius, sunny intervals throughout the day. In the Midlands, however, temperatures are dropping down to 24 degrees Celsius, a bit of a cool breeze today and some cloudy patches.
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6: 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Wakey, wakey, rise and shine. A very good morning. 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
1: Minutes past six is the time. Wakey, wakey, rise and shine. A very good morning. It is Kajal with you till 10 o'clock here on The Breakfast Show, London's number one Asian retro music station, Laika Gold and Laika Radio Midlands. And starting off with two beautiful back-to-back songs from the film Dilwale Kabhi Na Hare, Tu Meri Hai, and then, of course, from the film Karma, Maine Rab Se Tujhe. 17 minutes past six is the time. Good morning. I have come by train today. This is interesting, right? So after a long time, I decided to come by train. I thought I'd get a bit like 10 minutes early, but okay, I came right on the dot 6 o'clock because I had to put my car in for MOT. And I was like, okay, cool, let's do this. It was pretty cold this morning though outside. It is pretty cold, I'm not going to lie. I felt really, really cold. I'm lucky I've got my jumper on, hoodie on this morning. But I did enjoy the train ride, I'm not going to lie. I did enjoy it. I should have had a nap. I was really tired last night. I should have had a nap. I didn't. I decided to pose a bit on the camera and enjoy the view of London. Really did enjoy that. How are you doing? Hope you're keeping well. I hope you are having a breakfast and enjoying the show so far. I was very lucky to walk into a nice ready-made hot cappuccino as well, waiting for me. So that was quite nice. Thanks to Donnie Brasco, who's on our sister radio station, Laika Radio London, Laika Radio Manchester. And don't forget, you can also listen into three additional radio stations available on our app, online and Alexa. And they're called Laika Radio 90s, Laika Radio Punjabi and Laika Gold 2.
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1: Just a quick reminder, don't forget, after 7 o'clock we do have Bollywood Flashback. After 8 o'clock we have our Listener of the Week and Morning Mantra. And after 9 o'clock we have our Artist of the Week, Johe Hema Malini. But right now, let's get back to the music. A lovely classic from the hit film Noori. Good morning. 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
2: Good morning, Cameron McGarvey here, starting at Crystal Palace and the A214 Westhouse Hill. We've still got the emergency gas repairs continuing with the road closed from Westhouse Street to Woodland Road, a diversion operation for a number of buses as well. To Wandsworth, A218 Buckhold Road, gas main work continuing there this morning. Again, it's closed between Neville Gill Close and Hardwick Square. To your public transport then, we've got issues with on the District Line, actually, problems with the signals at Parsons Green, minor delays reported between Earls Court and Wimbledon, and Metropolitan Line, problems with the signals at Hillingdon, and minor delays reported there. That's your traffic and travel.
0: Like a goal.

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4: The voice that defined a complete era. The songs that touched millions. She's coming to London soon.
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0: What a classic from the film Kahani Kismat Ki. You heard it on The Breakfast Show. Good morning, 6:33 is the time. 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
0: Okay, starting off with the Daily Express, prosecutors have told the court that Anne Widdecombe was hit 21 times on the head with a hammer. Joshua Kerry, age 28, has been charged with the murder of the politician after she was found dead in her home in Devon earlier this month. On The Sun, a court has heard that Anne Widdecombe, who was found dead in her home earlier this month, was struck 21 times with a hammer. Andy Burnham features on the front page of the iPaper this morning after the new Prime Minister set out the first of his pledges to help tackle the cost of living crisis in Britain. On The Times this morning, Andy Burnham has told his cabinet ministers to take a hard look at their budgets and after the new Prime Minister announced his first pledges as he looks to tackle the cost of living crisis. On the Daily Mail, Prime Minister Andy Burnham has been asked to explain how he will pay for his spending spree as he looks to tackle the country's cost of living crisis. On the Daily Telegraph, two of three men jailed over the death of PC Andrew Harper are set to be released early under the government's plans to tackle prison overcrowding. On the Daily Mirror, prosecutors told Westminster Magistrates Court that Anne Widdecombe, the Reform UK spokeswoman and former Conservative MP, died after being hit on the head 21 times with a hammer. On The Guardian, it claims that the new Prime Minister Andy Burnham is already facing mounting pressure to explain how he will fund his policy pledges as he looks to tackle the cost of living crisis in Britain. And on the Financial Times this morning, a new Prime Minister Andy Burnham has said the government needs to show fiscal discipline as he moved away from an increase to income tax allowance. And on the Metro, a court has heard that politician Anne Widdecombe, who was found dead in her home in Devon earlier this month, was struck 21 times with a hammer. Joshua Kerry, 28, who was remanded in custody after appearing at the Old Bailey on Tuesday, has been charged with her murder. That's the latest on the tabloids. Let's get back to the music. That's right, Southall Travel are pleased to announce the FCDO has lifted its advice against all potential travel to Dubai. 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
1: Good morning, Cameron McGarvey here. First of all, A13 westbound at Dagenham, seeing the usual congestion now from Raynham to Barking and the Lodge Avenue flyover, already adding 20 minutes to your journey there. A2 Shooters Hill Road heading into town from Blackheath, looking fairly slow from Blackheath Common towards Deptford Bridge. And the North Circular looking slow, both westbound at Bowes Park and southbound at Park Royal. Your public transport this morning, first of all, to the District Line. We had earlier signalling issues at Parsons Green. They have been resolved. Normal service has resumed, the good news there. But we have got some minor delays on the Metropolitan Line, again with signals issues. That's your traffic and travel.
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0: What a classic, Kishore Kumar, the vocals there, Duniya Mujhe Kehte Hain. And you heard it here on The Breakfast Show from the film Kahani Kismat Ki. Usse pehle film Judai se apne suna saamne aa, dekhe zamana sara. That's what I'm doing.
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1: The top stories this hour. Most single bus fares in England will be capped at £2 from January. Devolved governments will get funding to do the same. Most of the £454 million costs coming from a reallocation of money earmarked for international climate finance. Critics question the maths, arguing yesterday's VAT cut on electricity bills relies on scrapping an unfunded scheme. Our political correspondent Alexandra Rogers says Andy Burnham's making cost of living a government priority.
2: Andy Burnham really set out his intention early yesterday in that first meeting of the Cabinet, telling those around the Cabinet table that they had to be a cost of living government, that people should have the sense that help is coming, and he kept using the word hope.
1: Two of PC Andrew Harper's killers may be eligible for early release under plans to ease prison overcrowding. The officer was dragged behind a car in Berkshire in 2019. Speaking 2 years later, his widow Lissy spoke about her successful campaign to see mandatory life sentences for anyone who kills an emergency worker, though it doesn't apply in her late husband's case.
3: I remember sitting in the garden having a conversation about why we needed to do this, and it started with a sense of feeling of injustice, feeling of anger, and this isn't right and something needs to change.
1: The Environment Agency says it's carefully considering findings revealing hundreds of chemicals at illegal waste sites. At one location in England, analysis found almost four times as many toxins than typically found in car exhaust emissions. US Defence Secretary Pete Hegseth says the war with Iran has now cost £28 billion. America's recently resumed strikes on Iran after three US soldiers were killed in the Middle East. Young obese women are driving a rise in early onset type 2 diabetes across England. Researchers found it's increasing rapidly in the under 40s. And Jeff Bezos has been approached to buy a stake in Liverpool Football Club. The Amazon founder has been linked in the past with possible bids for NFL teams, but no deal was reached. From Sky News, I'm Faye Rowlands.
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1: Good morning in London town. Temperatures are increasing to 26 degrees Celsius. Nice hot day today. But in the Midlands, temperatures are increasing to 24 degrees Celsius with a bit of a cold, not cold, but cool breeze today. So wherever you are, make sure you still stay hydrated.
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1: 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We're in the second hour of the breakfast show here on Leica Gold and Leica Radio Midlands. 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
1: Past 7 is the time. Wakey, wakey, rise and shine. A very good morning. Kajal with you till 10 o'clock on The Breakfast Show. 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Starting off with 32 years of Krantivir Janakaro Jankaro. I love that one. And then, of course, continue with Coolie, Accident Ho Gaya, Rabba Rabba. Many of you asking me this morning why I came by train. My Kia baby is in for MOT today. And so, no accident. I said, kuch bhi nahi. After playing this song, everyone's like, are you okay? Accident ho gaya kya? Nahi, aisa kuch bhi nahi hai. It was all right coming by a train today. It was a bit cold. I have to admit, I was very cold today. Last time I came by train, I got here 10 minutes early. Today, I was just on time, 6 o'clock on the dot. So I was like, ooh, I could have been late, but I wasn't. So that was good. That was a close one this morning. Would I do it every day? I don't know. I love sitting in the car. I love it. I love my own space. You know, I love, like, I don't like smelling people on the train. Not that there were any. But on the way back, you know, it gets a bit, you're smelling a bit. I know, I'm terrible. I really am. Anyways, we've got Bollywood Flashback coming up very shortly, and I think you'll know what this one is. Also, not forgetting, we do have a competition after 8 o'clock, a chance for you to jam a bit in Bhajans. Find out more later on. And of course, not forgetting, Listener of the Week, it's Sejal. And if you'd like to become Listener of the Week, all you need to do is send me a WhatsApp message and tell me that you've never been one before. What is Listener of the Week? Let me just quickly tell you. Listener of the Week is a chance where I give you the opportunity to come on air. You record your voice. Your voice is played every day for 1 week and is saying why you love Laika Radio Network. And then we play your playlist, which you have chosen. We play that every day around 8:45-ish. So if you want to become Listener of the Week and you've never, ever, ever, ever, ever become Listener of the Week, then what's up me now?
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1: Good morning to... let's quickly see who is this morning. So good morning to Thrupti, who's giving me the right answer. Well done, Thrupti. You're the first one. Inderjeet Thakur, you've also given me the right answer, so well done. Good morning to Prakash. You got me the right actor. Well done.

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0: Laika Gold, traffic and travel.
4: Good morning, Cameron McGarvey here. Now the M11 southbound looking fairly slow just before the North Circular travel time, already sitting at 15 minutes. The M4 onto the elevated section. User delays now between Hayes and Brentford, again adding 15 minutes to your journey there. A2 Shooters Hill Road from Blackheath Common to Deptford Bridge, again user slow traffic heading into town there. And Wandsworth Bridge Road at Fulham, user slow traffic just before the New King's Road. Public transport wise, this morning we've got issues on the Metropolitan line due to signalling issues at Hillington, minor delays between Harrow and the Hill and Uxbridge. That's your traffic and travel.
5: 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Shredded Wheat. It simply does it. 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

0: You can tell I love this song a lot. Dil Ne Pukara is the name of the film you heard here on The Breakfast Show. Good morning, 7:34 is the time. Kajal with you till 10 o'clock here on Like a Golden Ica Radio Midlands. England is seeing a worrying increase in young women in their 20s developing type 2 diabetes. The rise has largely occurred since the COVID pandemic and is closely linked to increasing obesity levels. Type 2 diabetes is serious and can lead to severe complications such as heart attacks and strokes. If you feel you've got any symptoms, do make sure you go and see a GP as soon as possible.
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0: Neelam has got it right, Mahesh has got the actor right, and Mahesh is his last day today because he's back on next week as he's marrying his daughter off. Ayushi is getting married to Suraj on Sunday. Lots of love to both of you. I really hope you have a lovely day. Who's got the answer right? Niranjan's got it right as well. We've got Sumaya, you've got the answer right. And anybody else? Vajahat says, nice show and songs as always. Thank you. Good morning to Preeti, Harish, Reena, Arun, and good morning to Deepak. You wanted me to play you a song. It's not a request show. I'll play whatever I can for you later on. Pami Singh, Divya, well, thank you. And Ramila, Usha, number ending in 003. And Amit, good morning to you. Thank you so much for your messages coming through.
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1: All right, let's get back to the music. 7:37 is the time. We're getting back to 1991 with S.B. Balasubramanian on the vocals, Pichu Rais and Salman Khan and Ravina Tandon. The hit film Patthar Ki Phool.

0: Mukesh on the vocals there. What a classic. That's Mera Naam Joker you heard here on The Breakfast Show. Good morning to Narendra Panchal. Good morning, number ending in 431. Thank you for your messages coming through this morning. Absolutely loving it. Don't forget, after 8 o'clock, we do have our Listener of the Week at Sejal. And we also have our Morning Mantra brought to you by Mantra Travels. And after 9 o'clock, we've got Artist of the Week coming up very, very shortly as well. It's a year on from Ozzy Osbourne's death today. Birmingham is marking the anniversary with the first ever Aussie Day. The whole city is getting involved, turning different spots into a living tribute to the Black Sabbath frontman. There's free live music, art and performances with places like the Black Sabbath Bench and Bridge, the museum, the station, the shopping centres, and everybody's joining in. So if you're in Birmingham today, then go and mark the 1 year death anniversary of Ozzy Osbourne. Like a
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0: To all those got the answer right for this Bollywood flashback. It was a remake of the Pakistani Punjabi film Nokar Vohita. This film was called Nokar Bivi Ka, starring Dharmendra, Reena Roy, Raj Babbar and Anita Raj. Directed by Rajkumar Kohli. Released on this day 1983 with music composed by Bappi Lahiri. I have a classic coming up next.
2: Leica Gold, traffic and travel.
3: Good morning, Cameron McGarvey here. Now, the M11 southbound, just before junction 4, the North Circular. We've got the usual delays there, adding 10 minutes to your journey there already. Elsewhere, the M4 onto the elevated section, usual delays between junction 3 for the A312 at Hayes to junction 2 for the A4 at Brentford. Redbridge roundabout, we've got the A12 there, westbound looking fairly slow, and again adding 10 minutes to your journey there. And your tubes this morning, we've got issues on the Bakerloo line due to an earlier fault to train at Stonebridge Park. We've got reported minor delays on the Bakerloo line between Queen's Park and Elephant and Castle. That's your latest traffic and travel.
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1: The top stories this hour. Single bus fares in England will be capped at £2 from next year, as Andy Burnham promises to lead a cost-of-living government. It's estimated to cost over £500 million, most of which will come from a reallocation of funds for international climate finance. Devolved nations will be given equivalent funding. Critics are questioning the maths. Here's Transport Secretary Heidi Alexander.
2: So this is quite standard to have loans for international climate finance. The detail will need to be worked out. We wanted to make the announcement today. It's a really big priority.
1: Inflation eased to 2.6% in June due to lower fuel prices and a drop in the pace of rising food costs. Economists think it'll rise again in July, though, when next month's data reflects the energy price cap increase. Two men convicted of manslaughter over the death of a police officer could be released early to ease overcrowding in prisons. The mum of PC Andrew Harper, who was dragged down a country road in Berkshire in 2019, says it feels like a slap in the face. A toxic mix of hundreds of chemicals has been discovered at three illegal waste sites across England. The Environment Agency says it's carefully considering the findings. A new report says the Metropolitan Police has improved its response to misconduct and removed more than 1,000 people considered unsuitable for policing. Both the studies found the force requires improvement for vetting. A number of recommendations have been made. Lee Freeman's Chief Inspector.
3: This has been a main part of the Commissioner's leadership commitment since taking over the Metropolitan Police. There are a number of areas where work still has to land and the improvements still need to be made, but this is a positive trajectory that we have seen since our last inspection.
1: Jeff Bezos has been approached to buy a stake in Liverpool Football Club. The Amazon founder has walked away from potential NFL bids in the past. He's an estimated fortune of almost £200 billion. From Sky News, I'm Faye Rowlands.
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4: 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And then I thought, no, just get it done.
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6: Good morning in London town. Temperatures are increasing to 26 degrees Celsius, a nice hot day. Cooling down later on this evening with Midlands at 24 degrees Celsius. A bit of a cloudy day today with some sunny spells throughout the day.
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6: Minutes past 8 is the time. Hello, hello, hello. Cardinal in the third hour of The Breakfast Show. Like a Gold, Like a Radio Midlands with you till 10 o'clock. In this hour, we bring you a competition. All I'm going to say is get ready to jam with some pigeons. Yeah, not now though. Let's just get back to the music.
0: Like a Gold. 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
1: Quarter past eight is the time. Hello, hello, hello. We're in the third hour of the Breakfast Show. My name is Kajal. I'm with you till 10 here on Leica Gold or Leica Radio Midlands. And starting off with two brilliant back-to-back tracks here on the Breakfast Show with Lumhe, Kabhi Meko Hoon. And then, of course, continuing with Sagar Jaane Dona. 10 baje ke baad aapko jana. आपको जाना पड़ेगा, मुझे भी जाना पड़ेगा. There's no qualm in there because of course we have our very own Ravi Sharma taking over from 10 a.m. to 1 p.m. here at Leica Radio Network. Apparently the smell of frying bacon is the UK's favourite smell. But I've also heard that even the smell of fresh paratha super super is even better. But apparently we also love weirder smells such as a wet dog, deep heat, the ointment. Other much loved smells are freshly baked bread. Ooh, ground coffee, yes. And newly mown grass as well. Newly cut grass. I love that. I absolutely love that as well. Also, we do love a bit of agarbatti. Subha, subha. We love a bit of the smell of agarbatti. I like sandalwood. I love sandalwood agarbatti. I'm sure you love your smell of agarbatti as well. Subha, subha. So I thought if you do love a bit of agarbatti, at the same time, you must be loving a bit of, a little prayers in between. And you know when we do bhajan singing, it doesn't always have to be according to a prayer. It could just be that we love bhajans. When we talk about bhajans, I'm converting the conversation from agarbatti to bhajans. And the reason being is, when we talk about bhajans, people are like, oh my gosh, you and your bhajans. But actually, when I talk about bhajans, I say it with passion. I used to sing bhajans years back. And I'm not even going to try singing on air because that's not something I'm going to do. And I used to love the beat of the music. I used to love the chanting. I used to love the atmosphere. And then as we grew up, I still continued listening, but I noticed a lot of my friends in the circle will be like, yeah, I do listen to it, but I'm more into my Bollywood now, more into my mainstream. And don't get me wrong, I am too. But come on, when it comes to bhajan, you can't get bored of it. So what's been happening is, you may have heard this trend about bhajan jamming. Bhajan jamming has become a superb trend, a number one trend, of course, in the Gujarat culture, in India and in the UK, where bhajan artists are getting together and performing bhajans, but with a bit of an upbeat melody, tune, and a massive wide audience. And you may have noticed in the last 9-10 months, we've had a lot of events where bhajan jamming has just taken over. Well, guess what? We have another one. And I'm giving you the chance to win a pair of tickets to go and see a bhajan jamming with the exclusive radio partners, Leica Radio Network.
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1: That's right. And Leica Radio Network team up with SKLPC UK Northolt for Backstage Siblings, the pioneers of bhajan jamming. And they arrive from India for the first ever UK performance taking place on Friday 9th and Saturday 10th of October at SKLPC India Gardens, West End Road in Northolt. I'm already going. I've already got my tickets. I'm going with Kush from Leica Radio Network. We'd love you to come. So what I want you to do is, and the competition says that you need to send the word bhajan in. I'm not going to do that with you guys. I'm going to get you to sing one line of a bhajan and send it to me via WhatsApp. If you want to come, if you want to win a pair of tickets, all you need to do is sing me a line of a bhajan song. One line only. One line, not the whole bhajan because, I haven't really got time to listen. One line of a bhajan track. Send it to my WhatsApp, and if you are chosen, you get you get one pair of tickets, which will be emailed over to you. 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You can purchase the tickets directly from sklpc.com/BSS. That's sklpc.com/BSS, or just ask me and I'll send you the link. Tickets are priced from £25. The tickets I'm giving away today are only valid for Friday 9th of October. So if you're free on Friday 9th of October, then competition mein hissa lijiye. Agar aap nahi hai, then don't take part in the competition. Simple. Right, so if you are available Friday 9th of October, you want to do a bit of bhajan jamming with us here at Leica Radio Network and of course Backstage Siblings, all you need to do right now is sing me a line of one of your favourite bhajans with your name and email address as well. No, don't send me the email address yet. Just send me the line, singing a line of a bhajan track right now to this number.
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2: Good morning, Cameron McGarvey here. Now, the A13 westbound at Dagenham's got the travel time of 20 minutes as you make your way between Raynham to Barking and the Lodge Avenue flyover to Boreham Wood. The A1 southbound looking very slow this morning, heading towards and around the Stirling corner. Travel time there of around 10 minutes. Now, the M11 southbound again before the North Circular, you're adding 50 minutes to your journey there this morning. Public transport wise, Piccadilly Line, we've got problems with the signals, no service between Uxbridge and Rainers Lane, and minor delays between Acton Town and Heathrow Terminals 1, 2 and also 3. That's your latest traffic and travel news.
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0: Like a go. I am loving your bhajan singing this morning. There are so many of you sending me your voice records. I'm going to play all of them later on after 9 o'clock, and we'll choose one winner for bhajan jamming for Friday, 9th of October. In the meantime, I would love you to watch this. This particular episode is our 25th one, and it's a Laika presenter takeover. It's an epic conversation with Donnie Brasco, Bali Brumbert, Annika, Ruby Raza, Radio Valley, and Anissa Nasir, who talk about sacrifices presenters have made for their careers to the unexpected challenges along the way. This episode gets honest about what it takes to stay in the industry. And if you've ever been curious about life behind this mic, this one, this episode is for you. 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It is, of course, a Laika Extra podcast.
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many of you play cards? How many of you play cards? So if you do, then you know what entails in a pack of cards. The king, the queen, the joker, the ace. Now, if you think about it, life is very much like a game of cards. The ace, it might seem unbeatable, yet it can be defeated by the king. The mighty king can be brought down by the queen. And the jack, well, often seen as the poor, unfortunate fellow, can appear to be a victim of destiny. But here's the truth. Every card in a pack of cards has its own purpose. And every hand has the potential to change the game. In life, status, power, wealth, or even position, they don't guarantee victory. I'm going to say that again to you. In life, status, power, wealth, or even position, they don't guarantee victory. The strongest can even fall. I've been told this so many times that even healers need healing. Even God can be wrong. So the strongest can fall. The underestimated can rise. And those who feel dealt the worst hand often discover the greatest resilience. We don't choose the cards we're dealt with. The cards are shuffled, right? You're giving out the cards. They're not selected. We don't choose them. But we do choose how we can play them. Risk, fate, and resilience are all part of the game. And sometimes you win, sometimes

You lose. But every hand, now think about this carefully the next time you play a pack of cards. Every hand teaches you something that prepares you for the next. So don't judge your journey by the cards in your hand. Play them with wisdom, courage, and have some faith. Trust me on this. Because the game isn't actually won by the luckiest player. It's actually won by the one who refuses to stop playing. So what I'm trying to say to you is, play with courage, lead with your heart, take the risk, and never, ever give up.

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0: 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Tumse milke. And if you'd like to become our listener of the week, then all you need to do is send me a WhatsApp message saying, Kaj, I've never been listener of the week. I want to become listener of the week. What do I need to do? You need to WhatsApp me now.
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4: Good morning, this is Cameron McGarvey here. First of all, the M11 southbound just before Junction 4 for the North Circular. Usual delays, travel time currently of around 10 minutes. M4 onto the elevated section eastbound looking slow and a travel time 20 minutes between Hayes and Brentford. A2 Shooters Hill Road into town from Blackheath Common looking slow towards Deptford Bridge and public transport Piccadilly Line. Problems with the signals at Hillingdon, no service between Uxbridge and Rainers Lane and Central Line cancelling and minor delays on the central line between Leytonstone and Hainault and between Leytonstone and Epping, so do check before you travel on the central line. That's your latest traffic and travel.
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0: top stories this hour. Andy Burnham's reinstating from January a £2 fare cap on most single bus journeys in England. The Transport Secretary has admitted the exact detail of how it will be paid for needs to be worked out, but we're told most of the almost £500 million will come from a reallocation of international climate finance. Scientists say a worrying mix of chemicals has been detected at illegal waste sites in England. The Environment Agency says it's carefully considering the findings of an investigation at dumps in Gloucestershire, Greater Manchester and Nottinghamshire, which pose a serious health risk. Nicola Rosen lives next to one in Wigan. She says Andy Burnham's previously told her it will be dealt with.
1: It's been absolutely awful, the vermin and the smells. As a family, it's really affected us. We've got a child with special needs. He struggles with his sensory profiles. So apart from the chemical side of things, the smells and everything have just been that bad. He can't live at home.
0: Inflation eased last month to 2.6%, down from 2.8%, but experts think it'll be short-lived. Meanwhile, a charity has found more than 7 million homes weren't able to afford at least one essential item in the last 6 months. A policing organisation says the prospect of early release for two of PC Andrew Harper's killers is disgusting. They may be eligible under plans to ease prison overcrowding. Inspectors say Britain's biggest police force has removed more than 1,000 people who shouldn't be working in policing, but they've found more needs to be done to improve vetting within the Met. Speaking last year, Commissioner Sir Mark Rowley said rooting out dangerous colleagues was a top priority.
2: Tens of thousands of good officers join the Met because we care deeply about public safety. The majority of the Met is committed to driving out to clearing out those who threaten our collective integrity.
0: And Birmingham's hosting a so-called Aussie Day on the first anniversary of Ozzy Osbourne's death. There'll be free music performances across the city. From Sky News, I'm Faye Rowlands.
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6: Good morning in London town. Temperatures are increasing to 26 degrees Celsius. A nice hot day in London, but in the Midlands, temperatures are increasing to 24 degrees Celsius. Some cloudy patches throughout the day, a bit of a cooler day than yesterday. But wherever you are, stay hydrated.
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6: Minutes past 9 is the time. 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Gajal with you till 10 o'clock on The Breakfast Show. Like a God, like a Radio Midlands. I'm going to play the listeners' budgeon jamming here live on radio. I'm going to choose one winner who wins a pair of tickets to go for budgeon jamming this October.
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1: Quarter past nine is the time. 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You're probably thinking, what? 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Well, I'm with you on Leica Gold and Leica Radio Midlands. Donny Brasco is on Leica Radio London and Manchester. 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So we've got lots going on. We're all very Leica'd out and we're hoping you are, and tell your friends and family as well. Starting off with 2 amazing back-to-back songs as always. Chand Ka Tukda and Aapke Deewane. Amazing classics we have here on The Breakfast Show. But I also have amazing listeners with such amazing voices. Yep, that's right. So I conducted a competition earlier on this morning, and it was a chance for you to win a pair of tickets to join in the Bhajan Jamming, which takes place on Friday 9th of October and Saturday 10th of October. The tickets I have available are only for Friday 9th of October. And here at Leica Radio Network, we've teamed up with KLPC UK Northolt for Backstage Siblings, the pioneers of Bhajan Jamming. And they're arriving from India for the first time ever for the UK performance, which takes place on Friday 9th and Saturday 10th of October at SKLPC India Gardens, West End Road, Northolt. So if you don't win the tickets, let me just remind you, you can purchase them for £25 from SKLPC.com/BSS. 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It's SKLPC.com/BSS. And just remind you that terms and conditions do apply if you are a winner here at Leica Radio Network. So, what I've done this morning is I've kind of bent, I've changed the rules for the competition. So, listen down very carefully. I asked you if you want to come on Friday 9th of October and you really want these tickets, then you have to sing me a line of bhajans. One bhajan, one of your favorite bhajans. So, kafi listeners ne bahut hi sari songs bheje hain, bhajan songs, and I'm going to share some with you here on The Breakfast Show. Here we go.
0: It's competition time.
1: 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Everyone's got a beautiful voice. I'm going to pick one winner, but I want you to hear these beautiful voices. 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

0: 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How amazing are they? And their voices are so beautiful. I'm just so glad I did not sing on air right now because you would have switched the radio off. 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
0: Like a Gold, traffic and travel.
2: Good morning, this is Cameron McGarvey here. Now, the M25 anti-clockwise at the Dartford Tunnel is looking very heavy at the moment. Travel time currently of around 10 minutes there. M4 onto the elevated section, usual build now. Junction 3 for Hayes towards Junction 2 for the A4 at Brentford. Up to Boreham Wood, the A1 southbound at Barnet Lane and Stirling Corner. User queues there, travel time currently 10 minutes. And Blackheath, the A2 Shooters Hill Road, looking fairly slow between Blackheath Common and Deptford Bridge. To your tubes then, Central Line faulty train at Ruislip Gardens, no service between Northolt and West Ruislip. That's your latest traffic and travel news.
0: Yeah. Like our gold.

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0: What a classic, absolute beauty you heard here on The Breakfast Show. Good morning. And that's from the film Zerberk and Lata Mangeshkar on the vocals. It's 9:34. I'm going to announce the winners of our competition, Bhajan Jamming, in a few moments. But just before I do, I just want to quickly just give you a heads up. Right now, Donny Brasco on Leica Radio London is speaking to the godmother. And you're probably wondering, huh? I'm talking about the one and only harpsichord who plays the godmother in the return of the stage musical Surrenderella. That's right, already started touring. 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Surrenderella is a really, really, really good theatre production. I've seen it, and very colourful, very funny. And if you've got actors like harpsichord already working it, you know you're going to enjoy it. So if you want to tune over to Leica Radio London in Manchester right now, Donny Brasco is speaking to her live. But of course, if you do want to find out who the winner of today's Bhajan Jamming competition is, then let's reveal the answer.
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0: Okay, so just to remind you, there's only one winner, two tickets, but we do have this competition continuous throughout the week, so do listen out here at Leica Radio Network. A chance for you to go and enjoy Bhajan Jamming on Friday 9th of October at the SKLPC UK Northolt with, of course, Backstage Siblings, the pioneers of Bhajan Jamming, arriving from India for the first time ever in the UK. One winner, two tickets today. I asked you to sing in a line of Bhajan. So many of you did that, but can only be one winner. And the winner for today's competition is... dun, dun, dun, dun, dun, dun, dun, dun, dun, Daksha.
1: You're a winner with Leica.
0: Well done, Daksha. You are a winner. You've won two tickets to Bhajan Jamming Friday 9th of October. See you there.
2: Andana kariye Shri Prabhu tamane Vandana kariye Shri Prabhu tamane.
0: That's our winner, Daksha.
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0: What a classic from the hit film The Gentleman. Vinod Rathod and Sadhana Sargam on the vocals. Love this one. 10 minutes to 10 is the time. So today, Prince George has officially become a teenager, and a never before seen picture of him has been published to mark his 13th birthday. The snap, which is made public by his parents, the Prince and Princess of Wales, shows the second in line to the throne, smiling with his hands in his pockets while wearing a suit and an open neck shirt in a portrait taken at Kensington Palace after he, his parents and siblings took part in Trooping the Colour. That was, of course, the King's official birthday parade last month. And everybody is literally drooling over his picture because he looks so cute, and everybody's messaging him happy 13th birthday, George. Future King George made his first public appearance at just a few hours old 13 years ago, when he was cradled in his mum's arms on the steps of the private Lindo wing of St Mary's Hospital in Paddington in London. He weighed 8 pounds, six ounces, and was later christened George Alexandra Louis at the Chapel Royal at St James's Palace with his godparents, including his father's cousin Zara Tyndall, the wealthy Landover, the Duke of Westminster Hugh Grosvenor, and his late grandmother, Princess Diana's friend, and Julius Samuel. So all these lovely people were there to mark his birth, and we are here to celebrate his birthday. It's now time for me to love you and leave you, but not yet. In a few moments. I wish I could say I'm going to go and celebrate his 13th birthday. We could do. We could actually all celebrate together, you know. Like a
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0: 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Ravi G's up next. I'll see you tomorrow, same time, same place. 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Bye-bye.
1: Leica Gold, traffic and travel.
2: Good morning, Cameron McGarver here. Now, the M25 anti-clockwise still got delays at the Dartford Tunnels and adding around 15 minutes to your journey there. To the M4 onto the elevated section, usual delays between Hayes and Brentford. A2 Shooters Hill coming into town from Blackheath, looking fairly slow, adding 15 minutes there between Blackheath Common towards Deptford Bridge. Elsewhere, to the A3 West Hill at Wandsworth, travel time 10 minutes between Tibbetts Corner and Upper Richmond Road. And to your tubes, we've got issues on the central line, faulty train at Ryslip Gardens, no service between Northolt and West Ryslip, and also no service in Piccadilly line between Uxbridge and Rayners Lane.
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1: The top stories this hour. Most single bus fares in England will be capped at £2 from January through to the end of 2027. London has its own limit of £1.75. We're told most of the £454 million funding will come from reallocating international climate grants to loans. Andy Burnham's making the cost of living his new government's priority. Alfie Sterling from the Joseph Rowntree Foundation says their research shows why it's important.
2: We now have record numbers of families going about essential items. That's 7.4 million households in this country who either are skipping meals, not eating enough, not wearing the right clothes, not able to put the heating on. And that's the highest it's been since the middle of 2022.
1: Inflation eased to 2.6% last month thanks to a drop in the rate of food and fuel price rises. But there are fears it could be short-lived, with rebounding energy prices expected to push it up in the coming months. Two men jailed for the manslaughter of a police officer could be eligible for early release under measures aimed at tackling overcrowding. PC Andrew Harper's mum says it feels like an insult. Chemicals posing a serious health risk to humans have been found at three illegal waste dumps in England. The Environment Agency says it's considering the findings of a Sky News investigation, which uncovered one site in Gloucestershire was emitting almost four times as many toxins as an average car exhaust. Jane Bottomley works at a primary school nearby.
3: Sometimes we do have to close the windows, especially in the summer. We did smell it from the school, and obviously that impacts children when they're learning, and we've had to keep them from going outside to playtime.
1: Weight loss drugs have apparently been linked to a fall in the number of people dependent on alcohol being admitted to hospital. Studies suggest GLP-1s could also help curb problem drinkers. And Santander has promised not to shut any more branches in the UK before 2028. The bank announced 44 would close at the start of the year, putting almost 300 jobs at risk. From Sky News, I'm Faye Rowlands.
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4: Powerball money's now £300 million.
5: Behave. 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I can't be real.
4: Oh, it can. Play Powerball by 11:55pm this Wednesday on the National Lottery app. The jackpot's paid over 30 years, so it doesn't fry your brain. Estimated jackpot. 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
3: The top stories this hour. Andy Burnham says a £2 cap on most single bus fares in England from next year will put money in people's pockets. Standing alongside a painted double-decker with the policy splashed across it, he was asked if he'd need to borrow more or raise taxes to pay for recent promises.
4: This week, the 3 policies I've announced are all fully funded, and that's the way I will go. And people will say, well, how? I've reprioritised. The public's priority is reducing cost of living pressures, and that's what I'm doing.
3: Yesterday, he announced a VAT cut on household electricity bills in Britain from October. Meanwhile, Defence Secretary Wes Streeting says he'll be unapologetic in backing Britain. He's spoken in Hampshire, while his new boss, Andy Burnham, said it was unacceptable for Mr. Streeting to joke about the early prisoner release scheme, for which he's apologised. The NHS trusts the treated Nottingham killer Valdo Calacarne is being investigated for corporate manslaughter. Police have been in touch with the victim's families. A new report says the Metropolitan Police has improved its response to misconduct and removed more than 1,000 people considered unsuitable for policing. But the study found the force requires improvement for vetting. Lee Freeman's chief inspector.
5: This has been a main part of the Commissioner's leadership commitment since taking over the Metropolitan Police. There are a number of areas where work still has to land and the improvements still need to be made, but this is a positive trajectory that we have seen since our last inspection.
3: Southampton head coach Tonda Eka has been charged by the FA for his role in so-called Spygate. The club were kicked out of the Championship playoffs in May after admitting spying on multiple clubs last season. The head coach has until Tuesday to provide a response to the misconduct charges. And the Beatles fans on a tour bus in Liverpool were treated to a wave by Sir Paul McCartney himself. He pulled up next to them in his car with Ringo Starr on FaceTime. From Sky News, I'm Faye Rowlands.
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0: Very good afternoon to you. Today we'll have sunny spells and areas of cloud. There is a small chance for the odd isolated shower to develop in the afternoon. और साहब, रात को आसमान ज़्यादा समय तो साफ रहने की संभावना है, लेकिन आखिरी पहर में कहते हैं कुछ बादल आ सकते हैं। मैक्सिमम टेम्परेचर टुडे लंदन में 25 डिग्री सेल्सियस और मिडलैंड में 24 डिग्री सेल्सियस रहेगा।
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1: Top stories this hour. The Prime Minister has announced a review of an early release scheme for prisoners after concerns the killers of a police officer could be eligible. Two of those convicted over the death of PC Andrew Harper in Berkshire could be freed once they're halfway through their sentences. His mother's called it an insult. Andy Burnham insists the main perpetrator won't get out early.
2: Others involved have potentially been identified, but I've spoken to the new Justice Secretary. We will review the policy together and make further statements in due course.
1: A £2 cap on most bus fares will be reintroduced across England from next year. We're told most of the funding will come from turning international climate grants into loans. Police have opened a corporate manslaughter investigation into the NHS trust that treated Nottingham attacker Valdo Calacarne. He's serving an indefinite hospital order for the killings of three people in 2023. Inflation eased to 2.6% last month thanks to a drop in the rate of food and fuel price rises. Rebounding energy prices are expected to push it up in the coming months. Southampton head coach Tanda Ekka has been charged by the FA with misconduct after the Spygate scandal. The club were expelled from the Championship playoffs in May after admitting spying on three clubs during last season. Speaking last week, the head coach said it was difficult to confess what had happened to his players.
3: I can't lie, obviously, when the news broke towards the back end of last season, it's tough, it's not easy in that very moment. It's not easy to look into the eyes of the players. They're just so disappointed and so many emotions coming out.
1: The head coach has until Tuesday to provide a response to the misconduct charges. A new photo of Prince George has been released to mark his 13th birthday. The image, taken at Kensington Palace after last month's Trooping the Colour, was shared to the Prince and Princess of Wales' social media. He'll start at Eton College in September, following in his father's footsteps. From Sky News, I'm Faye Rowlands.
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7: And a good afternoon to you. The temperatures in London, maximum temperatures are 25 Celsius and 24 Celsius in the Midlands. And today we'll have sunny spells and areas of cloud. There is a small chance for the odd isolated shower to develop in the afternoon.
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7: 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Sab gaane honge jin music directors ne compose kiya tha Mukesh ji ke liye.
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2: Across London, this is Bally Brambat on Like a Gold.

0: music directors who composed for Mukesh Ji in the first hour and the third hour. In the second hour, we'll talk about how Mukesh Ji bankrupted himself in chasing a dream. Yes, and the actors who sang, whom Mukesh Ji sang for.
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2: The top stories this hour. The Prime Minister says he'll review the government policy of allowing prisoners to be released early. Andy Burnham insists the main perpetrator in the killing of PC Andrew Harper won't be let out ahead of time after concerns three men could be eligible. Most single bus fares in England will be capped at £2 from January through to the end of 2027. London has its own limit of £1.75. We're told most of the £450 million funding will come from reallocating international climate grants to loans. Andy Burnham's making the cost of living his new government's priority. Alfie Sterling is from the Joseph Rowntree Foundation.
3: We now have record numbers of families going about essential items. That's 7.4 million households in this country who either are skipping meals, not eating enough, not wearing the right clothes, not able to put the heating on. And that's the highest it's been since the middle of 2022.
2: The ex-CEO of Southern Water faces a charge of conspiracy to defraud alongside three other former employees. Matthew Wright and his co-defendants are accused of manipulating test results to avoid facing penalties. Chemicals posing a serious risk to health to humans have been found at three illegal waste dumps in England. The Environment Agency says it's considering the findings of a Sky News investigation, which uncovered one site in Gloucestershire was emitting almost four times as many toxins as an average car exhaust. Jane Bottomley works at a nearby school.
4: Sometimes we do have to close the windows, especially in the summer. We did smell it from the school, and obviously that impacts children when they're learning, and we've had to keep them from going outside playtime.
2: We're told £45 million is going into boosting waste crime enforcement. There's going to be a corporate manslaughter investigation into the NHS Trust that treated Nottingham killer Valdo Calicane. The families of his victims said the NHS Trust had catastrophically failed at every level and have welcomed the investigation. And Phil Foden has signed a new four-year contract at Manchester City. The 26-year-old has made 369 appearances for the club, helping them win six Premier League titles. From Sky News, I'm Stevie Shillinglaw.
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0: Temperatures in London, 25 Celsius maximum and 24 Celsius maximum temperatures in the Midlands. And today we have sunny spells and areas of cloud. There is a small chance for the odd isolated shower to develop in the afternoon.
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0: 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We are doing a tribute of Mukesh Ji on his 103rd birth anniversary. Now it is actors for whom Mukesh Ji sang. We'll start off with Amitabh Bachchan and then go to Raj Kapoor. Then we'll talk.
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2: The top stories this hour. The Prime Minister has announced a review of an early release scheme for prisoners after concerns the killers of a police officer could be eligible. Two of those convicted over the death of PC Andrew Harper in Berkshire could be freed once they're halfway through their sentences. His mother's called it an insult. Andy Burnham insists the main perpetrator won't get out early.
3: Others involved have potentially been identified, but I've spoken to the new Justice Secretary. We will review the policy together and make further statements in due course.
2: Bus fares are to be capped at £2 across England from the start of next year. The government says the action will be funded through an extra £450 million, which will come from the budget for the Department for Energy and Net Zero. The former boss of Southern Water has been charged with a conspiracy to defraud authorities over allegations the firm manipulated water quality tests. Matthew Wright and three other ex-employees are accused of plotting extensive fraud and dishonesty. The case has been brought by the Environment Agency. Our business correspondent Paul Kelso has more.
4: The Environment Agency has said in its argument to the court that it believed Southern Water might have avoided fines of up to £45 million by the manipulation of what is a system of self-monitoring that companies have to undertake.
2: Police have opened a corporate manslaughter investigation into the NHS trust that treated Nottingham attacker Valdo Calacane. He's serving an indefinite hospital order for the killings of three people in 2023. A modelling scout linked to paedophile financier Jeffrey Epstein has been found dead at his home in Paris. Daniel Saeed, whose name appeared thousands of times in the Epstein files, is reported to have suffered a cardiac arrest. And Southampton head coach Tonda Eckhart has been charged by the FA for his role in so-called Spygate. He's accused of misconduct after the club admitted spying on a rival club's training sessions last season. The club were expelled from the Championship playoffs in May after admitting spying on three clubs. From Sky News, I'm Stevie Shillinglaw.
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5: And looking at the temperatures in London, the temperatures will recede from 25 Celsius to 16 Celsius. And in the Midlands area, temperatures will recede from 24 Celsius to 13 Celsius. And tonight we'll see variable cloud and clear spells persist. It should also remain dry.
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Yes, it's true. He's got two women in there. And Rekha is in there. But he keeps imagining Hema Malini. And this is another sure shot. Listen. Our artist of the week is Hema Malini.

0: So there you are. We have done a tribute of Mukesh ji and our artist of the week, Hema Malini, and Kalyanji Anand ji, of course, composing for Mukesh ji in this particular song. Hope you're enjoying the tribute as well as our artist of the week. And wishing Gopi Maharaj, Hamare Gopi ji, who is the voice of Mukesh in the UK. And it's his birthday. What a coincidence. Mukesh ji ka birthday, 22nd July. And 22nd July ko Gopi, Hamare Gopi Singhadia, unka bhi birthday hai. So wishing Gopi Singhadia ji a very happy birthday.
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0: southbound before you get to the M4 Junction 3. It's queuing on the A312 Church Road and Mandeville Road from the Whitehart roundabout to the Target roundabout as you head on to Northolt Station. Slowing on the A3 West Hill westbound around the A205 South Circular. That's coming from the one-way system. The speed sensor is giving a travel time there around about 10 minutes. There's congestion on the A316 Chertsey Road westbound as you head from Twickenham Bridge to Hospital Bridge Road roundabout. Now to the Tube and minor delays on the central line between Leytonstone and Hainault, between Leytonstone and Epping, between White City and Ealing Broadway, and between White City and West Ruislip due to cancellations.
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1: The top stories this hour. A police officer's widow says it's deplorable two of his killers could be released early from prison. PC Andrew Harper suffered fatal injuries when he responded to a break-in in Berkshire in 2019. The pair could be among thousands freed under a scheme to ease overcrowding in jails in England and Wales. Andy Burnham's promised to review the policy, and former prison governor Vanessa Frake-Harris says that's not straightforward.
2: By now, many of these prisoners who are going to be released have had their release papers and been told dates that they're going to be released. So to reverse all of that is going to cause frustration within the prison population.
1: Most single bus fares in England will be capped at £2 from January through to the end of 2027. London has its own limit of £1.75. We are told most of the £454 million funding will come from reallocating international climate grants to loans. Andy Burnham's making the cost of living his new government's priority. And Alfie Sterling from the Joseph Rowntree Foundation says their research shows why it's important.
3: We now have record numbers of families going without essential items. That's 7.4 million households in this country who either are skipping meals, not eating enough, not wearing the right clothes, not able to put the heating on. And that's the highest it's been since the middle of 2022.
1: The ex-boss of Southern Water is facing fraud charges after being accused of manipulating wastewater testing. The Environment Agency claims the firm may have avoided £45 million of fines as a result. Donald Trump's vowed to target Iran's bridges and power stations every time there's an attack on a ship. The US president's warning comes after 11 consecutive nights of strikes on Iran. An EasyJet flight heading for Liverpool was forced to return to Tenerife after reports of a 10-person fight mid-air. Air traffic control says it was turned back last night because of a danger to safety. And a new photo of Prince George has been released for his 13th birthday. He'll join Eton College in September, following in his father's footsteps. From Sky News, I'm Stevie Shillinglaw.
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4: So it's been pretty warm and humid today, temperatures of about 26. Tonight we're looking at temperatures of about 18. It's going to remain very dry. Tomorrow again you're looking at lows of 16, highs of 25. Good afternoon.
0: 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Like a gold.
4: Sandy Shaw. And a very good afternoon to you. We finally reached midweek. Yes, that means 2 days to go before the fabulous weekend. Anyway, let's kick off with a back-to-back. And I was going to thank BB, but I'll do that in just a short while. Don't go anywhere.
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0: Once again, very good afternoon and welcome to Gold Drive with myself, Sandy Shaw. I hope you're really well. Hope you've had a fabulous day. So me and Bibi were sitting here talking. I can't obviously share the conversation we had. However, one thing that came to light, which he didn't, he was a bit too humble for his own good today, actually, I think. What you didn't realise, he's just done an incredible tribute to Bukesh, and who else better to do it than him? And casually in conversation passing, we were talking about that because obviously a Mohammed Rafi death anniversary coming. When I said to him, I'm interested in what we're going to do with that, because obviously I'm going to do something on vintage, he will do something on the day. And he said to me, well, you know, if anything to go by, he goes, I was up at 4:30 this morning getting this tribute ready. And I didn't quite hear him fully first. I thought, what? I said to him, what time were you up? He goes, 4:30 this morning, I was sitting there working out what kind of tribute to do. And I thought, wow, that is dedication for you. Have to say, you know, I think that just shows your love and dedication to gold, to producing the right stuff and doing the right thing. So I thought I must share that with you, because quite often things are not said or credit's not given where it's due. And I'm a very, very strong believer that credit where it's due should always be correctly given. And I thought, I've got to mention that for BB. Do me a favor. Don't tell him I spoke to you.
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3: This is Martin with your travel. The A312, the Parkway, busy southbound before the M4 Junction 3 this afternoon. It's slowing on the A40 Western Avenue westbound before Gypsy Corner. Queuing on the A312 Church Road and Mandeville Road as you head from the White Hart roundabout to the Target roundabout and then on to Northolt Station. And you're slowing on the A3 West Hill westbound around the A205 South Circular coming from the one-way system. There's congestion on the A316 Chertsey Road westbound as you head from Twickenham Bridge, the Hospital Bridge Road roundabout to the Tube. And minor delays on the central line between Leytonstone and Hinault, and between Leytonstone and Epping, between White City and Ealing Broadway, and between White City and West Ruislip, and that's due to cancellations. And that's your latest traffic and travel.
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2: So very quick look at some of the headlines today. New Prime Minister Andy Burnham to review early prisoner release scheme after anger over potential freeing of PC Harper's killers. The Prime Minister says he cannot commit to changing the policy but wants to look at in detail before we go further forward. The US to announce deal allowing Saudi Arabia a nuclear program. £2 bus fare cap in England being paid for by reprioritising money, according to the Prime Minister. Ukrainian drones hit Russian online giant retailer Wildberries for a second time. The ex-Southern Water boss among four charged over alleged plan to manipulate water quality tests. Irony of ironies, OpenAI says its AI went rogue and launched unprecedented cyber attack. Football, Southampton boss Eckhart charged by FA over Spygate. Trump has threatened to target Iran's bridges and power plants if Hormuz attacks persist. Last but not least, seized maternity notes not given to Lucy Letby defence for trial. They are some of your headlines. Don't forget, top of the hour, we're going to have the full national international headlines as always. And for you to know what's going on next, we've got lots of great music coming your way. Got the usual currencies, the gold rates and traffic updates. And then next hour, of course, we've got Jute Waller, where I will share two statements with you. You need to tell me which one's a lie. And then third and final hour, of course, the great fun we have with Ye Yavor, all based around the dream girl, Hemamalini, who's our artist of the week.
0: 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WhatsApp message Like a Gold now on 0744 23 23 23. Sandy Shah continues with London's biggest Bollywood classics.

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1: So we're coming up to the end of the first hour, but before we go any further, I was thinking of how to start this conversation. Would I say, normally I could say, look what the cat dragged in, but the cat wouldn't have been able to drag that in. I could have said, blast from the past, to a degree, buli bisri yade. We could say, I don't know. But somebody's paid graced Leica Radio with their visit. Anissa, long time. How are
3: Shayad
1: you?
3: Shayad mujhe nikal ke puchta rahe ho aap. Studio mein is khayal se phir aa gayi hu main.
1: Mujhe kisi cheez se puchtawa nahi hota.
3: Nahi to aapne mujhe nikala bhi to nahi hai.
1: Wo aap apni marzi se gayi hain.
3: That's what I'm saying.
1: Aap apni marzi se aayi hain.
3: Yes.
1: Anyway, how are you? Long time.
3: I am very well. And
1: what have you been up to? Tell us quick.
3: You know what? I've been doing a lot, and mujhe lagta hai ki ab towards the end of my, you know, well, I shouldn't say
1: end
3: because
1: of what?
3: It might give you false hope. No, actually, these days I'm really busy with my daughter. She hasn't been very well.
1: Oh dear.
3: So
1: oh dear,
3: just running around, you know, hospitals, home, hospitals.
1: So you're being a very good mum.
3: I think I always have been very good mum.
1: Well, I'm not debating. I'm saying right now you're being a very good mum.
3: Acha, huh?
1: So,
3: yes.
1: Have you missed your music, Shairi?
3: Of course, I do miss everything, including yourself. Lekin kya hai ki thoda sa na kabhi zindagi mein hota hai ki थोड़ा रूटीन चेंज हो तो उस लिहाज से अच्छा लग रहा है लेकिन डेफिनेटली मिसिंग रेडियो इज माय फर्स्ट एंड लास्ट इश्क यू ऑल नो दैट माय लिसनर्स नो दैट
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3: Anissa is very much athe.
1: Athe, yeah, because I know you came in previously as well, and your hair, you were talking about your hair because you're a wonderful ghazal singer that we spoke to
3: yes,
1: the other day.
3: Ranjit Rajwada ji is, you know, doing a mehfil,
1: right.
3: A very special mehfil, and I've just come to pick up my boss and my sales boss, Cam, so we can all go
1: you
3: and
1: can all
3: enjoy.
1: So that's why
3: enjoy.
1: You're here today.
3: Yes.
1: Well, it's a pleasure to have you here.
3: Likewise.
1: Look forward to speaking to you very soon again.
3: Sure, inshallah.
1: And enjoy your lovely evening.
3: Thank you.
1: Speak to you soon, Anissa.
3: Thank you.
1: There you go. So there you go. Don't tell us we're. It's like a big family here. You know, they walk in, walk out. But all I can say with confidence, she will be back. Definitely. She will be back. Anyway, got a lovely song coming up for you straight after the adverts. And the next hour, don't forget, we've got the wonderful Jhoota Bola, where you're going to decide what I'm lying about. And then, of course, Ye Yavo in the third and final hour, all to do with our Artist of the Week, Hema Malini. So don't go anywhere. Enjoy your cup of cha. I'm about to go and do the same, and I'll talk to you straight after the news.
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0: 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Leica Gold, traffic and travel.
5: This is Martin with your travel. The A312, the partway heavy southbound before you get to the M4 Junction 3 this afternoon. The A40 Western Avenue slowing westbound before you get to Gypsy Corner. A312 Church Road and Mandeville Road heavy from the White Hart roundabout to the Target roundabout and then on to Northolt Station. It's slowing on the A3 West Hill westbound around the A205 South Circular coming from the one-way system. There's congestion on the A316 Chertsey Road westbound as you head from Twickenham Bridge to Hospital Bridge Road roundabout to the Tube, and minor delays on the central line between Leytonstone and Hainault, between Leytonstone and Epping, between White City and Ealing Broadway, and between White City and West Ruislip due to cancellations.
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2: Top stories this hour. The Prime Minister says he will review a scheme to ease overcrowding in prisons in England and Wales. After it emerged, the killers of PC Andrew Harper could be eligible for early release. His widow has called the possibility deplorable. PC Harper suffered fatal injuries while on duty in Berkshire in 2019. Andrew Neilson's from a prison reform charity and thinks there's one solution.
3: Look at sentence inflation, which is why over the years the prison population has grown out of control. These changes by the government sometime, but it doesn't ultimately deal with the sentence inflation, which is growing the prison population beyond what is sustainable.
2: A £2 cap on bus fares will be reintroduced across England from next year. Most of the funding is said to be coming from reprioritising government spending. The former boss of Southern Water has been charged with conspiracy to defraud authorities over allegations the firm manipulated water quality tests. Matthew Wright and three other ex-employees are accused of plotting extensive fraud and dishonesty. The case has been brought by the Environment Agency. Our business correspondent Paul Kelso has more.
4: The Environment Agency has said in its argument to the court that it believed Southern Water might have avoided fines of up to £45 million by the manipulation of what is a system of self-monitoring that companies have to undertake.
2: Police have opened a corporate manslaughter investigation into the NHS Trust that treated Nottingham attacker Valdo Calicane. The mother of one of his victims has called the news the beginning of the reckoning. Donald Trump has warned Iran that the US will destroy one bridge or power plant for every ship attacked in the Strait of Hormuz. The American president's made the announcement on social media, saying that applies with immediate effect. There have been 11 nights of American airstrikes on Iran, which have increasingly targeted civilian infrastructure. And Manchester City midfielder Phil Foden has signed a new four-year contract to keep him at the club until 2030. When his new contract expires, Foden will have been at City for 20 years. From Sky News, I'm Stevie Shillinglaw.
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6: Indeed, and the weather, looking at that, temperature is going to come down to about 18 Celsius overnight. It's going to remain very dry. Tomorrow, looking at lows of 16 and highs of 25.
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6: gold. Sandy Shah. So here we are, Wednesday afternoon, second hour of Drive with myself, Sandy Shah. Hope you're good. Hope you've enjoyed the first hour of music. Let's kick off with the second hour with a lovely back-to-back. And then, time for me to tell you a jute.
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0: Sandy Shah. Chut mat bolo. On Gold Drive.
1: Well, I try not to, but for certain reasons you have to. Anyway, hope you enjoyed that wonderful back-to-back, kicking off the show, or the second hour, should I say. Now it's time for me to play Chut bola with you, and it's very, very simple how this works. So I'm going to share two statements with you, and as always, you need to tell me which one do you think I'm lying about. That's all you really have to do. Yeah, you ready for this? So here we go. So animals, janwar, process time differently depending on their size. I'll give you an example. Mice and lizards, their life process time much faster, whereas elephants and giraffes do not. They do it much slower. So once again, I don't want to confuse you. Let me repeat this. Animals process time differently depending on their size. Mice and lizards, for example, much faster. Elephants and giraffes, much slower. The second statement is, the Pacific Ocean is the saltiest of all the oceans. One of these is a complete lie. Which one do you think I'm lying about? So, because it's a bit of a heavy question, top one, I will repeat it just one more time now. Animals process time differently depending on their size. For example, mice and lizards are much faster, and elephants and giraffes' process of time is much slower. And B, the Pacific Ocean is the saltiest of all oceans. One of these is a lie. Just tell me which one.
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0: Leica Gold, traffic and travel.
3: This is Martin with your travel on the M4 westbound between Junction 4, that's Heathrow, Uxbridge, and Junction 4B, that's the M25. All traffic being temporarily held. There are long delays. It's due to an accident. Congestion backed up to Junction 3, Hayes. Slow on the A40 Western Avenue westbound before Gypsy Corner. Continues to queue on the A312 Church Road and Mandeville Road as you head from the White Hart roundabout to the Target roundabout and then on to North Holt Station. And slowing on the A3 West Hill northbound between Tibbetts Corner and Upper Richmond Road. To the Tube and minor delays on the Central Line between Leytonstone and Hainault, between Leytonstone and Epping, between White City and Ealing Broadway, and between White City and West Ruislip due to cancellations. That's your latest traffic and travel.
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4: 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There are more coming, I can assure you. So, here we go. Thank you to everybody who's taken part already and answered... just moving this back so far ahead. Just answering, thank you for taking part in Jhoot Bola and letting me know what you think I'm lying about. So, here we go. It's your last chance to do this. So, if you haven't done it already, it would be great for you to take part. It'd be really nice to hear from you. So, the two statements are, and I'll repeat the first one again because it's quite heavy. Animals process time differently depending on their size. So for example, mice and lizards, their timeline is much faster. They look at it, they process it much quicker, whereas elephants and giraffes don't. Theirs is much slower. So once again, animals process time differently depending on their size. For example, mice and lizards much faster than elephants and giraffes. The second statement is the Pacific Ocean is the saltiest of all oceans. One of these is a lie. You just need to tell me which one.
0: WhatsApp message Like a Gold now on 0744 23 23 23. 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

0: लता मंगेशकर, पिछला जॉन रति अग्निहोत्री, शायर रिमेम्बर दिस, दिल तुझको दिया, विद हर एंड कुमार गौरव, इफ आई एम नॉट रॉन्ग. I really don't know what happened with this one. I didn't watch it, but there's two songs of Lata Mangeshkar in this which done really well. This is one of them, Vadanato, truly wonderful. I was just reading something here which I thought, oh, really? A new study says many of us prefer showers over baths and coffee instead of tea when we're trying to wake up properly. 8 in 10 of us stick to the same routine every day, while a third of us get up on the second alarm goes off when a quarter hits snooze, which is basically the difference between I'm ready and give me 5 more minutes to get ready. Coffee just edges out tea as the morning fuel. I sometimes think, is it because it's easier to make coffee? But I suppose a lot of people have got those coffee makers at home, haven't they? Shouldn't take that long. But, oh, man, really? Me, it's I can go a third of the day from early morning, and I'm a very, very early riser. One cup of chai in the morning, and then I can stay without anything, food, drink, or whatever, until at least gone lunchtime or about lunchtime. But in between, not going to lie, I will have another cup of tea at some point. So 2 cups of teas in the morning. Otherwise, yeah, I wouldn't know. I actually wouldn't know what to do. It's awful, isn't it? It really is awful. But there you go.
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0: S. Vibala Subramani Malka Yagniki Awaze. What a fabulous song. Feel Good from the film Sajan. 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
1: It is indeed. I have lied to you, and what have I lied to you about? Well, we're going to go through that in just a moment. I was just checking something out, actually. So, what are we going to talk about here? The two statements I made, one of them was a complete lie, and it is. So, the two statements were, animals process time differently depending on their size. So, mice and lizards are much faster, and elephants and giraffes much slower. The other statement was the Pacific Ocean is the saltiest of all oceans. So thank you to all of you who took part. Very, very kind of you. I can tell you now, what did I lie about? The Pacific Ocean is the saltiest of all oceans. It's actually not. The Atlantic Ocean is the saltiest. There you go. But it is absolutely true. Animals process time differently depending on their size. Mice and lizards much faster, elephants and giraffe would be much slower. You can fact check me all you want, not a problem. I will join you in the third and final hour.
0: 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WhatsApp message Leica Gold now on 07424 23 23 23. Leica Gold traffic and travel.
4: This is Martin with your travel. The M4 busy this evening onto the elevated section eastbound as you head from Junction 3 Hayes to Junction 2 Brentford. Still slowing on the A40 Western Avenue westbound before Gypsy Corner. It's queuing on the A312 Church Road and Mandeville Road as you head from the White Hart roundabout to the Target roundabout and then on to Northolt Station. And you're slowing on the A406 North Circular Road in both directions just before the Hangar Lane gyratory. It's slowing on the A3 West Hill northbound between Tibbetts Corner and Upper Richmond Road to the Tube, and minor delays on the central line between Leytonstone and Hainault, and then between Leytonstone and Epping, between White City and Ealing Broadway, and between White City and West Ruislip due to cancellations.
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1: The top stories this hour. A police officer's widow says it's deplorable two of his killers could be released early from prison. PC Andrew Harper suffered fatal injuries when he responded to a break-in in Berkshire in 2019. The pair could be among thousands freed under a scheme to ease overcrowding in jails in England and Wales. Andy Burnham's promised to review the policy, and former prison governor Vanessa Frake-Harris says that's not straightforward.
2: Look at sentence inflation, which is why over the years the prison population has grown out of control. These changes buy the government some time, but it doesn't ultimately deal with the sentence inflation, which is growing the prison population beyond what is sustainable.
1: The Prime Minister says a £2 cap on bus fares across England will save people money every day. Details about funding are still being ironed out ahead of the policy's introduction in the new year. The former boss of Southern Water has been charged with a conspiracy to defraud authorities over allegations the firm manipulated water quality tests. Matthew Wright and three other ex-employees are accused of plotting extensive fraud and dishonesty. Donald Trump says the US will destroy a bridge or a power plant for each Iranian attack on ships in the Strait of Hormuz. The warning came after an 11th night of American strikes on Iran. Last month's interim ceasefire agreement has unraveled. Here's new Foreign Secretary Ed Miliband.
3: As a government, I assure you we will work intensively with others to seek to de-escalate this conflict and find a diplomatic way forward which is in all of our interests. That must include reopening the Strait of Hormuz and upholding the fundamental principle of freedom of navigation.
1: A mass mid-air brawl has forced an EasyJet flight to return to Tenerife. The plane bound for Liverpool last night was turned back on safety grounds after violence involving around 10 people. And Rangers manager Derek McInnes has been given a four-match ban after criticising match officials last season when he was in charge of Hearts. He called the decision to award Celtic a penalty against Motherwell disgusting. From Sky News, I'm Stevie Gillinglaw.
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4: So having a look at the weather tonight, temperature is going to go down to about 18 Celsius. And tomorrow we're looking at lows of 16, highs of 25.
0: 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Sandy Shah.
4: It is indeed. It's the third and final hour of Drive on this Wednesday afternoon. I hope you guys are all absolutely fabulous, whether you've just come in, you've been working from home, whatever you've been doing. Hope you've had a really good day. Let's kick off with a wonderful back-to-back, and then it's Ye Yavol.
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0: So here we are, third and final hour of Drive. It's really interesting, just this song, Mengai Madgai. And I've had a few people message me and say it really does reflect life now. And I've just responded, I'm telling you as well. It reflects life now, Mengai Madgai, and all the things they've highlighted. But that's never going to change. This is always going to... You could play this song in 20 years' time, in 10 years' time, 30. The likelihood is the words written in the song are so true to life, they're never going to change. There you go. Enough of the philosophy. Moving on to what we're really going to do here. Ye Yavor. As you know, it's all to do with Dream Girl Himawalini, who's our artist of the week. And I have another two songs today, very different songs today, which you're going to choose between. Okay? Funny enough, one is a female song and one's a male song. Yeah. Got to make it different. Got to spice it up a bit. So here we go. The two songs you're deciding between today for Himawalini are... The first one is from the movie Raja Jani called Kitna Maza Aa Raha Hai. Yep. And the second one is the iconic Kishore Kumar song Koi Haseena Jab Root Jati Hai from Shole. So once again, the first one sung by Lata Mangeshkar, picturized on Himawalini, is Kitna Maza Aa Raha Hai from Raja Jani. Ya... Koi Haseena Jab Root Jati Hai from the film Shole by Kishore Kumar. Which one gets your vote?
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0: So very quickly, got a few messages coming in. A wonderful song by Mukesh. The two songs that you're deciding between for Ye Yavor once again are... The first one is Kitna Maza Aa Raha Hai from the movie Raja Jani, Lata Mangeshkar's voice. Or the solo from Kishore Kumar from the film Shole, Koi Haseena Jab Root Jati Hai. Which one's getting your vote?
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1: Like a Gold, traffic and travel.
3: This is Martin with your travel. The M4 is heavy onto the elevated section eastbound as you head from Junction 3 Hayes to Junction 2 Brentford. A40 Western Avenue slowing westbound before you get to Gypsy Corner. Continues to queue on the A312 Church Road and Mandeville Road as you head from the White Hart roundabout to the Target roundabout and on to Northolt Station. And it's slow on the A406 North Circular Road in both directions before you get to the Hangar Lane directory. A3 West Hill heavy northbound between Tibbetts Corner and Upper Richmond Road to the Tube, and minor delays in the central line between Leytonstone and Hainault, between Leytonstone and Epping, between White City and Ealing Broadway, and between White City and West Ruislip due to cancellations.
2: Yeah.
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2: The surprise and shock, oh my God, Sandy Shah's playing so much Mukesh today. Well, in case you missed it, and if you're a true Mukesh fan, you would know, it's actually his birth anniversary today. He was born on the 22nd of July, 1923, in Delhi, in India. And Bali Brahmbhatt, BB, bless him, he done a wonderful 2-hour tribute to Mukesh. Very different one. So if you go onto the website, Like a Gold, or you go onto the mobile app and go to Listen Back, anytime later on today or from tomorrow, you can actually listen back to Bali Brahmbhatt's tribute of Mukesh. Hence, I've included quite a few Mukesh songs because it's his birthday today in Drive Time. So enjoy, and I'm glad you're enjoying it. So thank you for that. Let's do this again.
3: Ye ya wo.
2: So this is it, folks. This is your last chance to get involved with Ye Yavo, and both songs are for Hema Malini, who's our artist of the week. One is a female solo, one's a male solo, so it's up to you which one you decide. So this is your last chance. If you haven't had a vote, please do get your vote in. So the first song is Kitna Maza Aa Raha Hai, Lata Mangeshkar ki awaaz from Raja Jani. And the second song is by Kishore Kumar from the movie Sholay, Koi Haseena Jab Root Jati Hai. Which one gets your vote?
3: Ye hai
4: Laika Gold.
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1: Yeah, I want to ask you the same questions again and give me the same answers. I'm going to ask you something totally different.
2: Arriva?
1: In the morning.
2: Huh.
1: What do you do? Okay, because your answer is never straight. So let me try this. Do you drink anything in the morning when you wake up?
2: Yes.
1: Okay, I hope she doesn't say water. I'm going to hit her with her. I'm not going to hit her with anything. I want to hit her with 10 questions more because it's going to irritate me. Pani ke ilava, because I'm sure the kind who's going to say pani with you. Do you drink tea or coffee first thing in the morning?
2: Black coffee with ghee.
1: I actually don't know how to respond to that.
2: Kyo?
1: What's with the ghee in black coffee? Okay, just simple. Why? What does it do?
2: It's good for your body and health.
1: According to you?
2: No, according to research, not according to me.
1: So, black coffee with ghee.

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0: 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So for me,
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0: 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But I absolutely adore the way Lata has sung Kitna Maza Aa Raha Hai. And I discovered this song really late. I only discovered this song 3 years ago. Shock horror. There you go.
1: Yes.
0: And I think it's amazing. So my would go to Radha Jani. Thank you to everybody. If you enjoyed that, I hope you can join me again tomorrow on Drive. Lovely Ashmi's next on the evening show. Don't forget Gold Night. Above all, this song won. Thank you for everybody who voted.
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1: 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The M4 is still looking heavy onto the elevated section this evening.

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1: The top stories this hour. The Prime Minister says he'll review plans to release thousands of prisoners across England and Wales early. It's due to be introduced in September to ease overcrowding in jails. But two men convicted of killing PC Andrew Harper could be among those who'll serve just half of their sentences. His widow says that's deplorable. Here's former Justice Secretary David Gawke.
2: Until April 2020, those who were convicted of offences like manslaughter and so on were released at the halfway stage in any event. The government at that time didn't create the additional prison places and essentially stored up problems.
1: Bus fares across England will be capped at £2 again from January under the Prime Minister's latest cost of living measure. The lower price cap will apply throughout 2027, replacing the £3 limit. A former chief executive of Southern Water has been charged over an alleged plan to manipulate wastewater quality tests. Matthew Wright and three other former employees are accused of conspiring to defraud the Environment Agency and regulator. Inflation eased to 2.6% in June due to lower fuel prices and a drop in the pace of rising food costs. Economists think it'll rise again in July, though, when next month's data reflects the energy price cap increase. Rangers manager Darren McInnes has been given a four-match ban for criticising officials last season when he was in charge of Hearts. Celtic were given a late penalty against Motherwell, which they scored to set up a winner-takes-all title showdown against Hearts, which they won. McInnes has been punished for these comments on Sky Sports.
3: When you heard Celtic get a 96-minute penalty and it was going to VAR, and they were checking it, you just assume what's happened is they get the penalty. And having seen it again, I think it's disgusting. It is. I don't think it's a penalty kick, but we're up against it.
1: And Jeff Bezos could be the latest billionaire to invest in English football. The Amazon founders had talks about being part of a consortium bidding for a minority stake in Liverpool. From Sky News, I'm Stevie Shillinglaw.
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1: The top stories this hour. The widow of murdered police officer Andrew Harper says it's deplorable two of his killers could be released early. Lissy Harper says a promise of tougher punishments for those who kill emergency workers has been forgotten. The Prime Minister's ordered a review of the scheme. Bus prices are to be capped at £2 across England from January. It's part of plans to help struggling households. The government says it'll be funded through an extra £454 million, which will come from the budget for the Department for Energy and Net Zero. Michael Solomon-Williams is from the Campaign for Better Transport.
2: It's a good move in the first instance. I think that's important to say. If you like, it's a short-term measure, but short-term measures matter. People really want to see impacts in their pockets, and this will do that. There are young people for whom the difference between £3 and £2 is huge. There are people in the poorest demographics for whom this impact is huge.
1: The former boss of Southern Water has been charged with conspiracy to defraud authorities over allegations the firm manipulated water quality tests. Matthew Wright and three other ex-employees are accused of plotting extensive fraud and dishonesty. The case has been brought by the Environment Agency. Our business correspondent Paul Kelso has more.
3: The Environment Agency has said in its argument to the court that it believed Southern Water might have avoided fines of up to £45 million by the manipulation of what is a system of self-monitoring that companies have to undertake.
1: Donald Trump's promised to bomb a bridge or a power plant for every Iranian attack on ships in the Strait of Hormuz. The warning was issued after 11 consecutive nights of airstrikes on Iran. Police have opened a corporate manslaughter investigation into the NHS trust that treated Nottingham attacker Valdo Calicane. He's serving an indefinite hospital order for the killings of three people in 2023. And Rangers will appeal against the four-match ban given to manager Derek McInnes. He's been punished after being accused of criticising match officials last season while in charge of Hearts. He called a penalty awarded to the eventual champions Celtic disgusting. From Sky News, I'm Stevie Shillinglaw.
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0: Mornings for London at Breakfast and Drive.
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1: The top stories this hour. Andy Burnham's promised to review plans to ease prison overcrowding in England and Wales after fury over the potential early release of two men who killed a police officer. The widow of PC Andrew Harper says it's deplorable. He was fatally injured responding to a quad bike theft in Berkshire. Matthew Barber is Thames Valley's police commissioner.
2: People really felt the impact of a brave police officer going out to do his duty and then paying the ultimate price for it. I don't see anybody politicising this. Everybody across the political spectrum, I hope, wants to see his killers serve their sentence.
1: The Prime Minister says a £2 cap on bus fares across England will save people money every day. It'll be introduced in the new year, bringing down many ticket prices from the current £3 cap. It'll be funded by reprioritising money. These people in Eccles Hall in Staffordshire say £2 fares would be good if they could find a bus to get on.
3: I once saw one.
4: Yeah, we do see them occasionally.
5: One on a Friday.
6: No, Newport. Don't
5: we have that Wednesday?
7: I think around here the biggest problem is there aren't enough of the buses in the first place.
1: The Welsh Government says there are no helicopters available to fight wildfires as it triggers crisis plans. Crews are dealing with the number of blazes across the country, including in the Blenarvan and East Harlech areas. Donald Trump's promised to bomb a bridge or power plant for every Iranian attack on ships in the Strait of Hormuz. The warning was issued after 11 consecutive nights of airstrikes on Iran. Inflation's fallen to 2.6% in June, but rebounding energy prices are expected to push it up again in the coming months. A modelling scout linked to paedophile financier Jeffrey Epstein's been found dead at his home in Paris. Daniel Saeed, whose name appeared thousands of times in the Epstein files, suffered a cardiac arrest. Now to sport, and Southampton head coach Tonda Eckhart's been charged with misconduct by the FA after the Spygate scandal. Last season, the club admitted spying on rival sides. From Sky News, I'm Stevie Shillinglaw.
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8: Aaj raat London mein halke phulke badal, halke phulki hawa, 17 degree temperature. Kal maximum 25 degree, minimum 16 degrees, halke phulke badal rahenge. Manchester mein aaj raat halke phulke badal, halke phulki hawa, 14 degree temperature. Kal maximum 23, minimum 12, light clouds.
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1: The top stories this hour. The Prime Minister says he'll review a scheme to ease overcrowding in prisons in England and Wales. After it emerged, the killers of PC Andrew Harper could be eligible for early release. His widow has called the possibility deplorable. PC Harper suffered fatal injuries while on duty in Berkshire in 2019. Andrew Nielsen's from a prison reform charity and thinks there's one solution.
2: Look at sentence inflation, which is why over the years the prison population has grown out of control. These changes buy the government some time, but it doesn't ultimately deal with the sentence inflation, which is growing the prison population beyond what is sustainable.
1: Bus prices are to be capped at £2 across England from January. It's part of plans to help struggling households, the government says. It'll be funded through an extra £454 million from the Energy and Net Zero budget. Michael Solomon Williams is from the Campaign for Better Transport and welcomes it.
3: It's a good move in the first instance. I think that's important to say. If you like, it's a short-term measure, but short-term measures matter. People really want to see impacts in their pockets, and this will do that. There are young people for whom the difference between £3 and £2 is huge. There are people in the poorest demographics for whom this impact is huge.
1: A former chief executive of Southern Water has been charged over an alleged plan to manipulate wastewater quality tests. Matthew Wright and three other former employees are accused of conspiring to defraud the Environment Agency and regulator. Donald Trump's promised to bomb a bridge or power plant for every Iranian attack on ships in the Strait of Hormuz. The warning was issued after 11 consecutive nights of airstrikes on Iran. Police have opened a corporate manslaughter investigation into the NHS trust that treated Nottingham attacker Valdo Calicane. The mother of one of his victims has called the news the beginning of the reckoning. And Rangers manager Derek McInnes has been given a four-match ban after criticising officials last season. He was in charge of Hearts when he hit out at what he called a disgusting Celtic penalty decision. From Sky News, I'm Daisy Steele.
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1: The top stories this hour. Andy Burnham's promised to review plans to ease prison overcrowding in England and Wales after fury over the potential early release of two men who killed a police officer. The widow of PC Andrew Harper says it's deplorable. He was fatally injured responding to a quad bike theft in Berkshire. Matthew Barber is Thames Valley Police's commissioner.
2: People really felt the impact of a brave police officer going out to do his duty and then paying the ultimate price for it. I don't see anybody politicising this. Everybody across the political spectrum, I hope, wants to see his killers serve their sentence.
1: The US and Saudi Arabia have signed a landmark agreement on peaceful nuclear cooperation, paving the way for a long-term partnership on civilian nuclear energy. The deal, which still needs approval from Congress, could allow Saudi Arabia to develop uranium enrichment capabilities, raising concerns among some lawmakers. The Prime Minister says a £2 cap on bus fares across England will save people money every day. It'll be introduced in the new year, bringing down many ticket prices from the current £3 cap. It'll be funded by reprioritising money. These people in Eccleshall in Staffordshire says £2 fares would be good if they could find a bus to get on.
3: I once saw one.
4: Yeah, we do see them occasionally.
5: One on a Friday.
6: No,
5: to Newport.
6: We have that
5: Wednesday.
7: I think around here the biggest problem is there aren't enough of the buses in the first place.
1: The ex-boss of Southern Water is facing fraud charges after being accused of manipulating wastewater testing. The Environment Agency claims the firm may have avoided £45 million of fines as a result. The Welsh Government says there are no helicopters available to fight wildfires as it triggers crisis plans. Crews are dealing with a number of blazes across the country. And Arsenal have confirmed defender William Saliba's return from the World Cup with a back injury and will be out of action for an extended period. From Sky News, I'm Daisy Steele.
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1: The top stories this hour. A police officer's widow says it's deplorable two of his killers could be released early from prison. PC Andrew Harper suffered fatal injuries when he responded to a break-in in Berkshire in 2019. The pair could be among thousands freed under a scheme to ease prison overcrowding. Andy Burnham's promised to review the policy. Former prison governor Vanessa Frake-Harris says that's not straightforward.
2: By now, many of these prisoners who are going to be released have had their release papers and been told dates that they're going to be released. So to reverse all of that is going to cause frustration within the prison population.
1: The Prime Minister says a £2 cap on bus fares across England will save people money every day. It'll be introduced in the new year, bringing down many ticket prices from the current £3 cap. The US and Saudi Arabia have signed a landmark agreement on peaceful nuclear cooperation. It paves the way for a long-term partnership on civilian nuclear energy. The Welsh Government says it's activated its crisis plans to tackle ongoing wildfires across the country. It comes amid concerns about a lack of helicopters. Rangers manager Derek McInnes doesn't feel like the punishment fitted the crime after getting a four-match touchline ban. He's been penalised after being accused of criticising match officials last season while in charge of Hearts. It's after he called a penalty awarded to eventual champions Celtic during the title run-in disgusting. Rangers are appealing the decision and McInnes is thankful for their backing.
3: I'm pleased with what I said today. I was pleased with the support I've got from the club and I feel really strongly about it. But like I say, I don't really want to get into the nuts and bolts of it because when an appeal process, I've got to respect that.
1: Arsenal have confirmed defender William Saliba's returned from the World Cup with a back injury and will be out of action for an extended period. And a new photo of Prince George has been released to mark his 13th birthday. The image, which was taken at Kensington Palace after last month's Trooping of the Colour, was shared to the Prince and Princesses of Wales social media. From Sky News, I'm Daisy Steele.
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1: The top stories this hour. A rape survivor is welcoming the decision to review plans to ease prison overcrowding, but says concrete action must be taken.
2: To some extent, as horrible as it is, our lives were ruined and we will never be that person. We will never be the person we were before and we will never get that back. But what we can and did get was justice, and taking this away from us it's disgusting.
1: Jade Belgrove has been campaigning against a scheme that'll see inmates eligible for early release. The Prime Minister says he'll look at the proposal again after it emerged two men who killed a police officer could be freed early. PC Andrew Harper's widows called the idea deplorable. The UK has temporarily withdrawn its remaining diplomatic staff from Iran as the conflict with the US continues to escalate. The Foreign Office says the embassy will continue to operate remotely while advising against all travel to Iran because of the security situation. The US and Saudi Arabia have signed a landmark agreement on peaceful nuclear cooperation. It paves the way for a long-term partnership on civilian nuclear energy. Anne Widdicombe's family say a public memorial will be held later this year following a private funeral for family and close friends in the coming weeks. The former Conservative minister was found dead at her Devon home earlier this month. A 28-year-old man's been charged with her murder. More than three quarters of UK airports raised or introduced drop-off fees for drivers in the past year. The RAC found the average cost has increased by a third. It discovered Gatwick and Stansted charged the most. Rod Dennis from the motoring organisation says it's disappointing.
3: We do understand airports need to bring in revenue to keep flight costs low and to manage the limited space they've got. But if free, convenient drop-off zones can be found in airports right across the world, why not here in the UK?
1: And Arsenal will be without William Saliba for an extended period after the France defender returned from the World Cup with a back injury. The Premier League champions say he won't need surgery. From Sky News, I'm Daisy Steele.
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4: Raat bhar na thame, na ruke, classic nagme. Aapke apne Leica Gold par.